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2: Mainly clear skies on a north wind, low 9 degrees. Sunny Tuesday, high 22. Sunny again Wednesday and Thursday, highs around 27. And a mix of sun and cloud Friday, high 28 degrees.

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1: Mainly clear skies on a north wind, low 9 degrees. Sunny Tuesday, high 22. Sunny again Wednesday and Thursday, highs around 27. And a mix of sun and cloud Friday, high 28 degrees. 99.

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2: Mainly clear skies on a north wind, low 9 degrees. Sunny Tuesday, high 22. Sunny again Wednesday and Thursday, highs around 27. And a mix of sun and cloud Friday, high 28 degrees.

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1: Mainly clear skies on a north wind, low 9 degrees. Sunny Tuesday, high 22. Sunny again Wednesday and Thursday, highs around 27. And a mix of sun and cloud Friday, high 28 degrees.

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1: You finally got your advertisement plastered on the backrest of that bus stop bench. Looks good. 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So when Mr. and Mrs. Callahan park themselves on two-thirds of that bench a good half hour before their number 7 bus arrives, passersby can plainly see that Adam is lit. Should have advertised on the radio. Every word is heard. 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

I was distracted and in traffic. I didn't feel it when the earthquake happened, but it really got me thinking. 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It's been a year now. 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I know, you know, we know you weren't down for forever and it's fine. I know, you know, we know we weren't meant for each other and it's fine. But if the world was ending, you'd come over, right? You'd come over and you'd stay the night. 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All our fears would be irrelevant. If the world was ending, you'd come over, right? The sky'd be falling and I'd hold you tight. 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Right? If the world was ending, you would come over, right?

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1: Mainly clear skies on a north wind, low 9 degrees. Sunny Tuesday, high 22. Sunny again Wednesday and Thursday, highs around 27. And a mix of sun and cloud Friday, high 28 degrees. 99.

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1: Mainly clear skies on a north wind, low 9 degrees. Sunny Tuesday, high 22. Sunny again Wednesday and Thursday, highs around 27. And a mix of sun and cloud Friday, high 28 degrees.

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1: Mainly clear skies on a north wind, low 9 degrees. Sunny Tuesday, high 22. Sunny again Wednesday and Thursday, highs around 27. And a mix of sun and cloud Friday, high 28 degrees.
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1: Mainly clear skies on a north wind, low 9 degrees. Sunny Tuesday, high 22. Sunny again Wednesday and Thursday, highs around 27. And a mix of sun and cloud Friday, high 28 degrees.

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2: Mainly clear skies on a north wind, low 9 degrees. Sunny Tuesday, high 22. Sunny again Wednesday and Thursday, highs around 27. And a mix of sun and cloud Friday, high 28 degrees.

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3: Mainly clear skies on a north wind, low 9 degrees. Sunny Tuesday, high 22. Sunny again Wednesday and Thursday, highs around 27. And a mix of sun and cloud Friday, high 28 degrees.
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1: Mainly clear skies on a north wind, low 9 degrees. Sunny Tuesday, high 22. Sunny again Wednesday and Thursday, highs around 27. And a mix of sun and cloud Friday, high 28 degrees.

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1: Mainly clear skies on a north wind, low 9 degrees. Sunny Tuesday, high 22. Sunny again Wednesday and Thursday, highs around 27. And a mix of sun and cloud Friday, high 28 degrees.

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1: Mainly clear skies on a north wind, low 9 degrees. Sunny Tuesday, high 22. Sunny again Wednesday and Thursday, highs around 27. And a mix of sun and cloud Friday, high 28 degrees.
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1: Mainly clear skies on a north wind, low 9 degrees. Sunny Tuesday, high 22. Sunny again Wednesday and Thursday, highs around 27. And a mix of sun and cloud Friday, high 28 degrees.

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1: Mainly clear skies on a north wind, low 9 degrees. Sunny Tuesday, high 22. Sunny again Wednesday and Thursday, highs around 27. And a mix of sun and cloud Friday, high 28 degrees. 99.

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2: Mainly clear skies on a north wind, low 9 degrees. Sunny Tuesday, high 22. Sunny again Wednesday and Thursday, highs around 27. And a mix of sun and cloud Friday, high 28 degrees.
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1: Mainly clear skies on a north wind, low 9 degrees. Sunny Tuesday, high 22. Sunny again Wednesday and Thursday, highs around 27. And a mix of sun and cloud Friday, high 28 degrees.

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2: Mainly clear skies on a north wind, low 9 degrees. Sunny Tuesday, high 22. Sunny again Wednesday and Thursday, highs around 27. And a mix of sun and cloud Friday, high 28 degrees.

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3: Mainly clear skies on a north wind, low 9 degrees. Sunny Tuesday, high 22. Sunny again Wednesday and Thursday, highs around 27. And a mix of sun and cloud Friday, high 28 degrees.
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1: Mainly sunny skies for today with a high of 23, cooler along the lake. A few clouds for tonight, a low of 8. For tomorrow, mainly sunny, a high of 25, sunny Thursday with a high of 28.

99.9 The Fox. Good morning, 5:32. That's Class Animals with Heat Waves. Well, I don't know. I don't want to call on the hot weather too soon, but I could use it getting a little bit warmer out there. 10 or 50 right now. 23 or 73, the high once again today. A little bit cooler near the lake, but mainly sunny skies. We'll definitely take that. Some beautiful weather in store for us all week long. Still just looking kind of at the chance of showers as we head into the weekend. So enjoy. Get all the stuff done. That's the thing. You got to do all the stuff now. We still have windows to wash, weeds to weed. I guess that's never ending. And then you can sit back and enjoy once it gets nice and hot, right? There we go. And school wraps up, which is still just about a month away. How you doing on your Tuesday morning? Hillary will be back with us on tomorrow. It's Wednesday, but we will continue to have fun here on Fox Mornings. It's Punchki Day. We'll talk about that on the way, but right now it's Teddy Swims.

99.9 The Fox on your Tuesday morning. Poonchki Day. More tickets to the African Lion Safari to give away. More sunshine. We'll check in with Sardi News today coming up here. Just a few minutes' time. 5:52 right now. Find out everything you need to know to start your day right now. Lola Young.

0: With an update from sarnianewstoday.ca, I'm Stephanie Shavs. Mainly sunny today, a high of 23, cooler along the lakeshore. It's 10 Celsius, 50 Fahrenheit. After over 2 years of negotiating, postal workers across Canada have voted to ratify a new collective agreement with Canada Post. The contracts were finalized earlier this year with members of the rural and suburban mail carriers and the urban postal operations spending the last 6 weeks voting on whether to accept them. Nearly 86% of the rural and suburban members voted in favor. 89% of urban members approved. The contracts include multiple raises, with the biggest being a 6.5% jump in the first year. A month-long drug trafficking investigation has led to charges against a 42-year-old Milton resident. On May 20th, Lambton OPP's Community Street Crime Unit, as well as officers from Middlesex and Brant and the K-9 Unit, conducted a traffic stop on St. Clair Parkway. A search warrant was executed at a Corunna home as well, where officers seized a quantity of suspected fentanyl, cocaine, methamphetamine, cash, and other offense-related property. The total estimated value of the seizure is over $29,000. The accused faces 3 counts of possession of a Schedule 1 substance for the purpose of trafficking, obstructing a peace officer, and driving while under suspension. They were released from custody following a bail hearing. Surveillance photos are circulating of 2 people accused of stealing items from a store in Corunna. Lambton OPP say on Tuesday, May 23rd, just before 6:30 in the evening, the pair entered a business on Lindock Street, filled a reusable tote bag with assorted merchandise, and left without paying. They left in an older model white Dodge Ram pickup truck. Police say the estimated value of the stolen merchandise is over $200. Anyone with information is asked to call police or Crime Stoppers. The Sounds of Summer kicks off this evening. City of Sarnia Recreation Coordinator Rebecca Warren says over 50 performances are scheduled to take place at different parks.
1: So it begins June 2nd, goes through till August 20th, and there's going to be music Monday to Thursday. There is some holidays in there, of course, that we don't have music on, but Monday to Thursday for that entire duration.
0: You're encouraged to bring a lawn chair to the free shows, which all start at 7 o'clock. Tonight is Scottish Night at the Suncor Agora at Centennial Park. And organizers of the Lambton County Science Fair celebrating the accomplishments of 5 local students at the Canada-wide Science Fair. The nationwide event was held from May 23rd to the 30th in Edmonton. All 5 students brought home medals. 3 also won special awards. Full details are posted on our website. Mainly sunny today, a high of 23, cooler along the lake, few clouds for tonight, a low of 8. Mainly sunny tomorrow with a high of 25. It's 10 Celsius, 50 Fahrenheit.
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1: I forgot to turn off the button. Anyways, good morning. It is on this day that someone important to our industry here in radio received a patent for his newest invention. Yes, Guglielmo Marconi in 1896 got his patent for the radio. An Italian engineer and inventor, and he's called the father of radio. And do you ever think about it? You're sitting in your car listening to the radio being transmitted. Well, he developed the first practical wireless telegraph system, transforming global communication, saving countless lives at sea, and laying the groundwork for modern broadcasting, even television and Wi-Fi. It's kind of mind-boggling when you kind of sit back and think about the history of science and engineering. I'm in the middle of doing that right now because I'm reading the book Project Hail Mary, which if you've read it, it's quite a sciencey book to read, but I'm getting through it. The way the author makes it achievable to be able to understand all of the science, but to think about that, just a hats off to scientists and engineers. Are hearing about the kids winning awards at the science fair, and it's just so fascinating. And if you're into it, keep being into it because it's cool. And yeah, just thought I'd just give a shout out to Marconi today. It was on this day he got the patent. And now here we are together talking about the sunshine outside here in Sarnia Lambton. Today we'll look at a high of 23 or 73, a little bit cooler near the lake.
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1: I remembered to turn off the button this time. Good morning. How you doing? It is 6:19, and I love reading about, like, Guinness World Records and stuff like that. And this one came out of Tulsa, Oklahoma recently. They set a new Guinness World Record for a parade of classic cars. You gotta love classic cars. It is the season for them. Lots of events happening. We had Vintage in the Village just last Friday. We've got Cruise in the Park with the Starting Street Machines coming up at the end of June. There's Wambo. There's those vintage car drivers. We love them because they love showing off their cars and we love watching it. So this world record, 3,596 classic cars, which is over 1,000 over the last get-together, the last world record. The event took part as the Route 66 Capital Cruise, celebrating the centennial of the iconic Route 66 highway. It happened yesterday, and participants included drivers from 42 states as well as Canada and from France as well. I'm going to have to try and maybe find a little footage of that to watch this later on today, because I think that would be a cool one to see. Gotta love those classic cars. That's a hobby my husband says he wished he was into. He has no skill, though, when it comes to mechanics. So we'll just have to watch from the sidelines and go and enjoy. But yeah, that would definitely have been a cool thing to see. 3,596 classic cars all on parade.
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0: Ed Sheeran, beautiful people. I was just looking at our files. It looks like we have a few more tickets to Ed Sheeran's upcoming shows. Maybe one or two for Detroit, but a bunch more for Toronto. So keep listening to the Fox. Just never know when a pair of those tickets is going to pop up. We are planning on giving away lots of fun stuff this summer, including our prizes with the African Lion Safari. This week, your chance to win just after 8 o'clock. Be listening for Little Harper making her animal noises. It's only going to get tougher from yesterday. So make sure you check out our Facebook post that lists the animals. So then you'll at least have a fighting chance. Too much fun. But we're also going to be giving away some Punchkis here on the Fox this morning, as it is Punchki Day with Global Donuts and Deli. So be listening for that. Right now, let's find out what you need to know from Sarnia News today.
1: Good morning. I'm Stephanie Shabs. Mainly sunny today with a high of 23, cooler along the lake. It's 10 Celsius, 50 Fahrenheit. Postal workers have given the thumbs up to a new contract, casting ballots overwhelmingly in favor of a tentative agreement after more than 2 years of labor strife. The agreements include a 6.5% wage increase in the first year of the contract. The five-year deal is retroactive to the beginning of 2024. There will be no emergency debate on the state of Canada's economy. Conservative leader Pierre Poilievre's request for the debate was denied yesterday afternoon by the House Speaker, who said he was not satisfied that it met the requirements of the standing orders. Canada's U.S. Trade Minister is set to travel to Washington today. Dominic LeBlanc will meet with his American counterpart as negotiations between Ottawa and the Trump administration on a critical continental trade pact lag. And you can listen to free live music at local parks over the next few months. Sarnia's Sounds of Summer series kicks off this evening with Scottish Night at Centennial Park. Recreation coordinator Rebecca Warren says there's a new feature this year as well.
2: 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People can scan that, and we'd love to hear some feedback, what they like or what they would like to see change, those sorts of things. We're looking for feedback from the public.
1: Over 50 performances are lined up for the summer series. 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Mainly sunny today with a high of 23, cooler along the lake. Few clouds tonight with a low of 8. Mainly sunny tomorrow, a high of 25. It's 10 Celsius, 50 Fahrenheit.
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1: So they're trying to trick us last week, getting us off the scent. But yes, Taylor Swift has announced her original song, I Knew It, I Knew You, for Disney's Toy Story 5. It's coming out this Friday, June 5th. Toy Story 5, get it? She loves the numbers. And it is a return to country music for Taylor Swift, inspired by cowgirl character Jessie. And Swift says she fell in love with Toy Story 5. She had a chance to see it in its early stages. And she, of course, grew up with Toy Story. So she's very excited to be a part of the project. Song comes out Friday. Movie doesn't come out until June 19th. Tina Turner, will we be seeing AI Tina Turner out there? I'm worried about this. I mean, this isn't different. I mean, a lot of artists, even people that are alive, do sell their catalogs. But now Tina Turner's name, image, and likeness rights, along with a majority share of her music catalog, have been purchased by a company called Pop House Entertainment, which is a company out of Sweden that was co-founded by one of the members of ABBA. Who knew? Well, if you read the book, The Seven Husbands of Evelyn Hugo, and loved it, you will be excited to know that Netflix has announced that Anna Kendrick will direct the film adaptation. Not sure when that's going to be showing up on Netflix. Casting hasn't even been confirmed yet, but that should be a good one. Actually, it's on my list of books to read. And finally, you're never too old, it seems, to come out of retirement. I could be talking about any artist out there. But I'm actually talking about a tennis player. Serena Williams will return to competitive play at the age of 44, accepting a wild card invitation for the HSBC Championships in London next week. She, of course, is a huge tour de force, or has been, in tennis. And she retired in 2022. And then now she feels rested and ready to get back at her. So there you go. Good for you, Serena. And that is The Feed.
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1: Hillary taking an extra long weekend. She'll be back with us tomorrow. She's missing out on one of those special days. Poochki Day. Yes, Global Donuts bring you Fox Mornings all this week. And you know what? We're going to get crazy right now. How would you like to win a half dozen poochkis from Global Donuts and Deli? Well, early bird gets the poochki. One lucky texter who texts the word global right now with the emoji of their favorite flavor of poochki will be entered to win a half dozen poochkis from Global. Great thing to share with the office and have some fun with on your Tuesday morning. This happens only once a month. So start texting now. Text the word Global along with the emoji for your favorite flavor. If they don't have the emoji for prune, you can just write prune. Okay? 519-464-1999. You'll want to keep that number handy as well, because after 8 o'clock this morning, we have your chance to win with the African Lion Safari. You're going to have to try and recognize the sound of which animal. It's a tough one, but we'll get you there. We're going to have lots of fun with that after 8 o'clock this morning. But yeah, in the meantime, if you're up bright and early on this beautiful day, text Global with your favorite emoji or flavor of poochki. One lucky texter will win a half a dozen poochkis.
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1: And it is a gorgeous start to your day. A little bit cool, though, still. You're wearing that jacket for that morning walk. Mainly sunny skies, 23 or 73 the high, with a cooler 16 near the lake, down to 8 overnight tonight, tomorrow. Ooh, are you ready for mainly sunny and 25? Yes, please. 28 for Thursday. Weekend looks pretty good, too, with just a slight chance of showers on Saturday. Starting your day at 10 or 50 at the Fox.
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1: 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Mainly sunny today, high of 23, cooler along the lake. It's 9 Celsius, 48 Fahrenheit. A month-long drug trafficking investigation has led to charges against a 42-year-old from Milton. Josh Boyce has the details.
2: On May 20th, members of the Lambton, Middlesex, and Brant Community Street Crime Units, West Region OPP K-9 Unit, and Lambton OPP officers executed a traffic stop on St. Clair Parkway. Police say a search warrant was then executed at a residence in Corunna, where officers seized a quantity of suspected fentanyl, cocaine, methamphetamine, Canadian and U.S. currency, and other offense-related property. The total estimated value of the seizure is over $29,000.
1: The accused faces three counts of possession of a Schedule 1 substance for the purpose of trafficking, obstructing a peace officer, and driving while under suspension. They have a court appearance in July. Surveillance photos are circulating of two people accused of stealing items from a store in Corunna. Lambton OPP say on May 23rd, just before 6:30 in the evening, the pair entered a business on Lindock Street, filled a reusable tote bag with assorted merchandise, and left without paying. They left in an older model white Dodge Ram pickup truck. Police say the estimated value of stolen merchandise is over $200. Anyone with information is asked to call OPP or Crime Stoppers. After 2 years of strikes and negotiations, postal workers have voted to ratify new collective agreements with Canada Post. The Canadian Union of Postal Workers says its mail carriers will soon sign the deals and that it will be in place until the end of January 2029. Full details are posted on our website. A popular outdoor concert series is back. The city's Sounds of Summer kicks off this evening with Scottish Night at Centennial Park. There will be performances at different parks every Monday through Thursday until August 20th. Recreation coordinator Rebecca Warren says they added a new venue this year, the Mitten Village Parkette.
3: We had some feedback about one of our downtown locations and we were looking to find a new location. And this seemed like a great location to try out for this season. We're always looking to make some changes to the event. And so this looks like a nice option for this year. They have a stage installed.
1: Warren says a schedule of the performers and park venues can be found on the city's website. A link is also posted at SarnianNewsToday.ca. All shows will begin at 7 at night. And five local students brought home medals from the recent Canada-wide Science Fair in Edmonton. Three of them also won special awards. The students advanced to the nationwide competition at the local science fair in April at Northern High School. You can read more about the students' accomplishments at SarniaNewsToday.ca. Mainly sunny today with a high of 23, cooler along the lakeshore. Few clouds for tonight with a low of 8. Mainly sunny tomorrow, a high of 25 for Thursday, sunny, a high of 28. It's 9 Celsius, 48 Fahrenheit.
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1: Hillary, we'll be back tomorrow. In the meantime, I've got a new app to tell you about. So, I mean, we are so used to instant messaging being instant, right? Like, I just ran a little contest giving away some Poonchkies. Congrats to Jenny, by the way. She likes cherry and blueberry. She picked up those Poonchkies from Global Donuts and Deli this morning. You also have a chance to win over on the Fox Facebook page, by the way. Like and share the post. Now, back to instant messaging. We send a text, it gets delivered right away. We message someone on Instagram, on Messenger, and these WhatsApp. These messages go, bam, instant. Well, what would you think about an app that lets you message someone, but not instantly? Well, if this is intriguing to you, and if you love birds, even better. Roost Social is a new quirky little messaging app that brings back the romance of old-fashioned letters by turning your messages into digital birds. These birds fly to your friends, and instead of landing instantly like a text, each note takes real time, sometimes hours or days, based on the distance between you and your recipient and the speed the bird is carrying it. Sounds interesting. I mean, it sounds lovely. I love a letter. And congrats to our posties, by the way, that got their contract figured out. But I'm not sure I would send instant messaging, not instantly. But yes, it's they're calling it the future of messaging. You can send birds to friends. You can choose the real-time travel based on distance. And you can also collect rare bird types, because I know that there's pigeons involved in this. I was talking about carrier pigeons and homing pigeons the other day, but kind of something interesting, a little bit quirky, I suppose. Wonder how that bird flies into your phone. But I went to the website roostsocial.app, and it looks like it's been so popular launching it that you have to actually join a wait list to get onto this app because they want to make sure the experience is up to par and that it's not glitching because it's new and they're just, you know, sending off these birds virtually. What would Marconi think about this? Marconi, who patented radio on this day back in 1896, I think it was. What do you think about this? Sending birds virtually in real time instead of instantly. My mind is getting blown over here. But if that is interesting to you, you might want to give it a Google. It's called Roost. And yeah, sending those messages, but not instantly. Gotta wrap my head around that.

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1: I'm going to start off by apologizing to any bus driver that is driving their bus and listening to The Fox right now, because I'm about to say 6-7. Now, the reason I'm saying it, though, is because I don't know if 6-7 is still a thing. As we come up to June 7th, which is also known as 6-7 Day, that's this Sunday, I want to find out, is 6-7 still a thing here in Sarnia Lambda? Because I'm reading that there's a new thing, and it's 41. You're supposed to say it like that. And it's taking the place of 6-7. I got to be prepared for what to expect coming up in the Canada Day Parade. Last year, I got a lot of 6-7s thrown at me. And now I got to know, should I be ready for 41? Now, it comes with the hand gesture, I guess, as well, this 41. Instead of the weighing scales used for, you got it, 6-7, they move their hands, they being the kids, move their hands sideways in opposite directions like a DJ scratching a record. Okay, so please, I need help. I want to be hip. I want to be cool like the cool kids, but I don't have any cool kids living in my house anymore. So I need to rely on you, whether or not 6-7 is a thing or if it's moved to 41. And oh my goodness, the teachers have banned 6-7 on the buses. This is a text coming in. Sorry, everyone, for causing chaos on your bus this morning. That is a text coming in from Lydia. And now Megan has texted in and said they say 6-7, 10, 11, 41. So now we're just counting, it sounds like. Maybe we're going to go back to the Sesame Street days. 1, 2, 3, 4, 5, 6, 7, 8, 9. I don't know. But thank you, Megan and Lydia, for helping me stay cool. Melanie also texting in. See, I love this instant messaging, right? Forget about that roost and all that bird stuff. Melanie texted in, high school math teacher, seems like 6-7 has died down at this level. So no 6-7, not as much 6-7 happening in the high school. But I love it. Yeah, I rely on you, our awesome listeners, to help us stay in the know on these things. So yeah, so I guess no big celebration should be planned for this Sunday because it is 6-7 day. But I feel like it's just going to pass by us and we're not going to have to worry about it. But now you know, you've been warned about the 41.
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1: And we are starting our Tuesday off with sunshine. In fact, it's going to be sunny all week long. And I'm trying to find 41 in the forecast, but I can't. We're at 10 right now on our way up to 23 or 73. It will feel cooler once again today along the lake.
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0: Olivia Dean on 99.9 The Fox. The birthday bunch is on the way. We still have a couple of minutes for you to text in a name if you missed sending it in through our website for today's birthday. And of course, we do birthdays each and every weekday morning. So make sure you let us know who's celebrating. And you can do that in advance over on our website. It's a beautiful start to your day. And here's what you need to know from Sarnia News today.
1: Good morning. I'm Stephanie Shavs. Sunny skies today, a high of 23, but cooler along the lakeshore. Right now, it's 12 Celsius, 54 Fahrenheit. Over $29,000 in drugs were seized following a month-long drug trafficking investigation. On May 20th, Lambton OPP Community Street Crime Unit, along with officers from Middlesex and Brant County and the K-9 Unit, conducted a traffic stop on St. Clair Parkway and executed a search warrant at a home in Corunna. Officers seized suspected fentanyl, cocaine, methamphetamine, cash, and other related property. A 42-year-old from Milton faces several charges, including possession for the purpose of trafficking. After more than 2 years of negotiating, postal workers across the country have voted to ratify a new collective agreement with Canada Post. The contracts were finalized earlier this year with members of the rural and suburban mail carriers and the urban postal operations spending the last 6 weeks voting on whether to accept them. The contracts include multiple raises, with the biggest being a 6.5% jump in the first year. The sounds of summer kicks off this evening in Sarnia. Recreation coordinator Rebecca Warren says over 50 performances are scheduled to take place at different parks.
2: So it begins June 2nd, goes through till August 20th, and there's going to be music Monday to Thursday. There is some holidays in there, of course, that we don't have music on, but Monday to Thursday for that entire duration.
1: Tonight is Scottish Night at Centennial Park, beginning at 7. Full details are posted on our website. Mainly sunny today, a high of 23, cooler along the lake. Few clouds for tonight, a low of 8. Mainly sunny tomorrow, a high of 25. It's 12 Celsius, 54 Fahrenheit.
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4: It seemed like a minor miracle that producers and creators managed to make a third season of Euphoria, given that a high percentage of its cast turned into superstars along the way, but it is now official. Another miracle is not in the works.
5: Yeah, creator Sam Levinson just announced on the Popcast podcast that the season 3 finale, which just aired, is also the series finale. Euphoria is done.
6: Yeah, but when you look at the 4 years that they needed between seasons 2 and 3 just to get the cast schedules aligned, it's not super surprising. And Zendaya has been hinting at this for months. She basically assumed that this was going to be the last hurrah.
4: Anyway, Euphoria streaming on HBO.
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1: Celebrating on this June the 2nd. We'd like to say happy birthday to Natasha Storozik, celebrating today, and that is from your friends at Seaway Kiwanis. Gary Garvin Jr., happy birthday. Love your family and grandsons Carson, Quinn, Lane, and Maverick. Dante D'Agostini turns 19, works at the Lambton County Works Department. Love Mom, Dad, Samantha, and Anthony. Derek Soames turns 20 today. Happy birthday to you from your family. And Sierra McEwen turns 29, works at Blue Water Health. Hope you have a great day with lots of love from Adam and Maverick. And that's your bunch for the day. We'll do it again tomorrow. Make sure you let us know who's celebrating. Easy to do. 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
1: Hillary will be back with us tomorrow. And because she's not here, we're skipping OPP today, which usually happens Tuesdays at this time when we take a look at other people's problems. We are not experts, but it's fun to have a go at it. We always ask for your opinion as well. But here is where we're going to ask for your problems. Yes, I've set up a keyword on our text program. And if you have a problem you would like us to discuss on the radio, you will be completely anonymous, we promise, then you need to text us and then we can start talking. We can get this problem solved for you. And we touch on, you know, pretty much everything from love and dating and marriage to etiquette. Maybe you're going to a wedding this summer. We've already done a little bit about wedding gift etiquette. Or maybe your kid is getting married and you don't like their fiance. I mean, we could go lots of different places. There's friendships, different boundaries, work, school, all of these things. We want to know. We want to help you. We want to get the tea. But we'd love for you to be a part of our OPP. Once again, promise anonymity. I don't even know how to say the word, so don't worry. We're like a vault. But text OPP to the A1 Security text line, 519-464-1999. If something comes up and you think, what would Hillary and Sarah do when it comes to this problem? We want to get in on it. So text us if you want to be a part of OPP. That number, of course, to text us for all sorts of different reasons is 519-464-1999. And you'll want to have that handy because coming up, we have your chance to win with the African Lion Safari. Yep, that's coming up after 8 o'clock this morning.
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1: We do have a beautiful start to the day. Lots of sunshine once again. We will see it being a little bit cooler near the lake. A high of just 16 on the lakeshore, but 23 or 73 in town, inland, in county. Few clouds tonight, down to 8. Tomorrow, though, 25 or 77 for everyone.
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0: With an update from SarniaNewsToday.ca, I'm Stephanie Shavs. Mainly sunny skies for today with a high of 23, but cooler along the lake. It's 12 Celsius, 54 Fahrenheit. A month-long drug trafficking investigation has led to several charges for a 42-year-old from Milton. Josh Boyce has the details.
1: On May 20th, members of the Lambton, Middlesex, and Brant Community Street Crime Units, West Region OPP K9 Unit, and Lambton OPP officers executed a traffic stop on St. Clair Parkway. Police say a search warrant was then executed at a residence in Corunna, where officers seized a quantity of suspected fentanyl, cocaine, methamphetamine, Canadian and U.S. currency, and other offense-related property. The total estimated value of the seizure is over $29,000.
0: The accused faces three counts of possession of a Schedule 1 substance for the purpose of trafficking, as well as obstructing a peace officer and driving while under suspension. They have a court date in July. Surveillance photos are circulating of two individuals accused of stealing items from a Corunna business. OPP say on Tuesday, May 23rd, around 6:30 in the evening, the pair entered a business on Lindock Street, filled a reusable tote bag with assorted merchandise, and walked out without paying. They left in an older model white Dodge Ram pickup truck. Police say the estimated value of stolen merchandise is over $200. Photos are posted on our website. If you have any information, you're asked to call police or Crime Stoppers. Postal workers have given the thumbs up to a new contract, casting their ballots overwhelmingly to approve a tentative agreement after over 2 years of labor strife. The agreements include a 6.5% wage increase in the first year of the contract, which is retroactive to the beginning of 2024. There will be no emergency debate on the state of Canada's economy. Conservative leader Pierre Poilievre's request for the debate was denied yesterday afternoon by the House Speaker, who said he was not satisfied that it met the requirements of the standing orders. You can listen to free live music at local parks over the summer. Sarnia's Sounds of Summer series kicks off this evening with Scottish Night at Centennial Park. Spokesperson Rebecca Warren says there's also a new feature this year.
2: This year we are adding the option for feedback, so there will be a QR code on site. People can scan that, and we'd love to hear some feedback, what they like or what they would like to see change, those sorts of things. We're looking for feedback from the public.
0: Over 50 performances are lined up for the summer series. What genre of music are you hoping to hear? 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And organizers of the Lambton County Science Fair are celebrating the accomplishments of five local students at the Canada-wide Science Fair. The nationwide event was held from May 23rd until the 30th in Edmonton. All five students brought home medals and three also won special awards. Mainly sunny today, a high of 23, but cooler near the lake. Few clouds tonight, a low of 8. Mainly sunny tomorrow, a high of 25. Right now, it's 12 Celsius, 54 Fahrenheit.
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0: Okay. All this week, we have your chance to win a family four-pack of tickets to the African Lion Safari. Two adults, two kids going and enjoying seeing all the animals, having some fun, splash pads, all sorts of stuff going on at the African Lion Safari. We're all kind of looking forward to summer and trying to figure out fun stuff to do. So we hooked up with friend of the show, Harper, who is 2 years old, and asked her to create some animal noises. It is up to you, our fine Fox listeners, to figure out what animal noise she is making. And if you think you know what the animal is, text that animal to 519-464-1999. And everybody who gets it correct, I'll select one winner to join me on the radio, have some fun, and win the tickets. And I did post a post yesterday on the Fox Facebook page with a hint as to the five animals we'll be playing the noises of this week to just give you a little boost, a little help. Okay, are you ready? Stop talking, Sarah. Play the darn noise. Okay. Here we go. Today's African Lion Safari noise, thanks to Little Miss Harper. She got that little giggle in there. I love that. One more time. So if you think you know what that animal is, text in for the chance to win. Text in what the animal is. One more time, just because that giggle. Okay. One lucky correct texter will be selected to win today's four-pack of tickets.
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0: And today's weather is absolutely gorgeous. Lots of sunshine. Cooler near the lake once again. Things will warm up tomorrow to 25. Today in inland, we'll see 23 at the lake, just about 16 or 61.
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1: Harper, what was that noise once again? Oh, the giggle is the best.
2: Incoming call.
3: Hello.
1: Hi, who's this?
3: This is Chelsea.
1: Hi, Chelsea. It's Sarah calling from The Fox.
3: Hi, how are you?
1: I'm great. Guess what?
3: What?
1: It was an elephant.
3: Oh, amazing.
1: That means, since I'm calling you, you're the winner of a 4-pack of tickets to the African Lion Safari.
3: Oh, thank you. My boys will be so excited.
1: Awesome. How old are your boys?
3: We have 3, actually. We have a 6-year-old, a 4-year-old, and he'll be 2 in the summer.
1: Oh, my gosh.
3: So, yeah.
1: Sounds like a busy household.
3: Yes.
1: And what do you think the animal at the African Lion Safari they'll be most excited about seeing?
3: Oh, I think the elephant, actually.
1: A perfect day for you to win, then.
3: Yes.
1: Awesome. Congratulations.
3: Thank you so much.
1: And we will have Harper making another noise for us tomorrow. Be listening just after 8 o'clock, another family pack of tickets to the African Lion Safari to give away. A lot of people texting in zebra and hyena, but don't forget, check out that post I made on the Fox Facebook page yesterday. Gives you the animals you should be choosing from. We did monkey yesterday, elephant today. What will be tomorrow? Well, we'll join us tomorrow just after 8 o'clock to find out and try and win.
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0: Holy. Justin Bieber, 99.9 The Fox, on this Punchki Tuesday. Yes, first Tuesday of the month means Punchki Day at Global Donuts and Deli. Don't forget to like and share our post over on our Fox Facebook page for a chance to win a half dozen. Ooh, what's your favorite? I gotta go prune each and every time, followed by custard. If you have two favorites, then you just get two. You'll find Global Donuts and Deli on London Line. And we've got confirmation about a song, a new song from Taylor Swift. We'll talk about that coming up in the feed and all your entertainment news. 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
1: Good morning. I'm Stephanie Shavs. Sunny skies today, a high of 23, but cooler along the lakeshore. Right now, it's 12 Celsius, 54 Fahrenheit. Over $29,000 in drugs were seized following a month-long drug trafficking investigation. On May 20th, Lambton OPP Community Street Crime Unit, along with officers from Middlesex and Brant County and the K-9 Unit, conducted a traffic stop on St. Clair Parkway and executed a search warrant at a home in Corunna. Officers seized suspected fentanyl, cocaine, methamphetamine, cash, and other related property. A 42-year-old from Milton faces several charges, including possession for the purpose of trafficking. After more than 2 years of negotiating, postal workers across the country have voted to ratify a new collective agreement with Canada Post. The contracts were finalized earlier this year with members of the rural and suburban mail carriers and the urban postal operations spending the last 6 weeks voting on whether to accept them. The contracts include multiple raises, with the biggest being a 6.5% jump in the first year. The Sounds of Summer kicks off this evening in Sarnia. Recreation coordinator Rebecca Warren says over 50 performances are scheduled to take place at different parks.
2: So it begins June 2nd, goes through till August 20th, and there's going to be music Monday to Thursday. There is some holidays in there, of course, that we don't have music on, but Monday to Thursday for that entire duration.
1: Tonight is Scottish Night at Centennial Park, beginning at 7. Full details are posted on our website. Mainly sunny today, a high of 23, cooler along the lake. Few clouds for tonight, a low of 8. Mainly sunny tomorrow, a high of 25. It's 12 Celsius, 54 Fahrenheit.
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1: Okay, so she is doing a song for the Toy Story movie. Toy Story. I'm talking Taylor Swift here. Came out last week. Oh, no, no. She has nothing to do with it. Oh, maybe. After the wallpaper release on the weekend. And sure enough, she announced that her new song, I Knew It, I Knew You, is yes for Toy Story 5 being released, the song, this Friday, June 5th. She does love a good number situation. Toy Story 5, June 5th. And it will be a return to country music. Yes, inspired by cowgirl character Jessie. She says she is a big fan of Toy Story, been, you know, watching it since she was a kid and very excited to work on the project. And that movie will be in theaters on June 19th. Tina Turner passed away, unfortunately, back in 2022, but or 23. And it's not unusual for a an artist to sell their catalog, etc. But I'm just really hoping that this doesn't go the way of AI. Tina Turner has her rights and catalog has been acquired by a company called Pop House Entertainment. They have her name, image, and likeness rights. That's what makes it questionable. Will we be seeing a Tina Turner hologram AI show up somewhere along with the majority share of her music catalog? It's a Swedish company and it was founded by a member of ABBA. There you go. It's called Pop House. Netflix has announced that Anna Kendrick will direct the film adaptation of Taylor Jenkins Reid's best-selling novel, The Seven Husbands of Evelyn Hugo. Have you read the book? Oh, it's on my list. The story follows a Hollywood legend, and it's a tell-all memoir. So very fun. Casting has not been announced, but definitely a lot of people looking forward to that one if you loved the book. And guess who's coming back? Someone is coming out of retirement. Is it sports? Is it an artist? Well, it's sports. Tennis legend Serena Williams will be returning to competitive play at the age of 44. She retired in 2022 after like dominating for years. And now I guess had some time to rest and to row. And now she will be showing up next week at the HSBC Championships in London. And that's The Feed here on The Fox.
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0: up. 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
1: I have something I want to talk about, too. It's rock picking. Yes, rock picking. I've seen just in the past couple of days a bunch of farmers looking for people to rock pick. And it is a fabulous way to raise money if you have a team that is looking to fundraise. I did this a bunch of years ago with my son's hockey team. We went out for a couple hours over a couple of days. It is pretty basic work. It can be hot and tiring, but the kids are athletes, right? They're into it. And it's really a neat way to do a fast fundraiser. And I'm just throwing it out there for any teams that are looking for ways to raise money. It'll be a while before we get back to our hometown showdown. But just keep an eye on your Facebook pages. I know in the Brights Grove Cam Lackey group, there was someone just asking. And I'm considering doing it just for fun and exercise. Put on your headphones, get out there, put on a sun hat, some sunscreen, get picking. It is actually strangely something fun, I think, to do. But definitely something fun as a team. And if your kid is looking for a way to fundraise for your team. Okay. Will it be a good day to rock pick?
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1: It's a fantastic day to rock pick today because it's not too hot. It is going to be hotter tomorrow, 25 or 77 tomorrow's high, and 28 by Thursday. Lots of sunshine. We'll be back at the beach. In the meantime, though, for today, a little bit chilly along the lake. We'll see just a high of 16 or 61, 23 for everyone else, and mainly sunny skies once again.
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1: 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It's 14 Celsius, 57 Fahrenheit. A month-long drug trafficking investigation resulted in several charges from a 42-year-old from Milton. Josh Boyce reports.
2: On May 20th, members of the Lambton, Middlesex, and Brant Community Street Crime Units, West Region OPP Canine Unit, and Lambton OPP officers executed a traffic stop on St. Clair Parkway. Police say a search warrant was then executed at a residence in Corunna, where officers seized a quantity of suspected fentanyl, cocaine, methamphetamine, Canadian and U.S. currency, and other offense-related property. The total estimated value of the seizure is over $29,000.
1: The accused faces three counts of possession of a Schedule I substance for the purpose of trafficking, as well as obstructing a peace officer and driving while under suspension. Lambton OPP trying to find a riding lawnmower that was taken from a shed in Oil Springs last week. Police say the 2024 Husqvarna with a distinctive yellow marking, along with several tools, were taken from a building on James Street. Police say the estimated value of the stolen property exceeds $5,000. Police are also investigating the theft of multiple cordless power tools worth over $40,000 from a locked trailer on Industrial Road in Watford. If you know anything about either incident, you're asked to call police or Crime Stoppers. After 2 years of strikes and negotiations, postal workers have voted to ratify new collective agreements with Canada Post. The Canadian Union of Postal Workers says its mail carriers will soon sign the deals that will be in place until the end of January 2029. Full details are posted on our website. Canada's U.S. Trade Minister is set to travel to Washington today. Dominic LeBlanc will meet with his American counterpart as negotiations between Ottawa and the Trump administration on a critical continental trade pact lag. The city's Sound of Summer kicks off this evening with Scottish Night at Centennial Park. There will be performances at different parks every Monday through Thursday until August 20th. Spokesperson Rebecca Warren says they've added a new venue this year, the Mitten Village Parkette.
3: We had some feedback about one of our downtown locations and we were looking to find a new location. And this seemed like a great location to try out for this season. We're always looking to make some changes to the events. And so this looks like a nice option for this year. They have a stage installed.
1: A schedule of the performers and park venues can be found on the city's website. And five local students brought home medals from the recent Canada-wide Science Fair in Edmonton. Three of them also took home some special awards. The students advanced to the nationwide competition after the local Science Fair in April at Northern High School. You can read more about the students' accomplishments at SarniaNewsToday.ca. Mainly sunny today, a high of 23, but cooler along the lakeshore. Few clouds for tonight, a low of 8. Mainly sunny tomorrow, a high of 25. It's 14 Celsius, 57 Fahrenheit.
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9.9 The Fox, looking for something to do tonight. You heard on the news, Sounds of Summer is getting underway. Love that. Tampon Tuesday happens tonight at Stokes Inland. And In of the Good Shepherd's Catch the Ace Find Tinny is going on at Brownstones. And here is Lady Gaga with Doechii. Walk it out, girls.

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Today's biggest hits. And something we found on one of your old mixtapes. No judgment. We love it too. 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
1: Wish I could call you last night, try to make sure you're alright. I hate to know you feel alone. 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
1: 99.9 The Fox last night from Pelch. And I remember last summer I was at Macklin's one day picking up some farm fresh produce. And people were there with huge baskets picking habanero peppers. So hopefully our local hot sauce producers will not be affected by the global hot sauce shortage. If we can grow those hot peppers here, let's do it, because climate change is affecting hot sauce. Yes, they're saying it is all from extreme weather, from hurricanes damaging chili crops in the Caribbean, a shortage of Scotch bonnet peppers, and sriracha being a problem with Mexico and California droughts, things like that. So hopefully we can grow enough peppers this summer to stock our local producers. I want to give a shout out to my husband's absolute new favorite hot sauce. It's from Oiltown Brewing, and it is the hot honey garlic. He loves it. We've had their pineapple habanero as well. Absolutely delicious. But I did see that they're going to be at Eats, Beats, and Boutiques this weekend in Petrolia, but it's getting to that season where there's lots of local events and vendor events and local farmers markets and things like that that will be featuring lots of local producers, including local hot sauce producers. And definitely try them all. You never know when you're going to happen upon your favorite. I'm going to be at Eats, Beats, and Boutiques this weekend in Petrolia, giving you more details on Saturday.
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3: Mainly sunny skies for today with a high of 23, cooler along the lake. A few clouds for tonight, a low of 8. For tomorrow, mainly sunny, a high of 25, sunny Thursday with a high of 28.
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0: Can't talk, got a beat in my headphones.
1: The Fox, Banks and Ranks with Rev and Headphones. And that's it for me. I hope you have a fantastic rest of your Tuesday. Enjoy that sunshine and those cooler temperatures. Hillary will be back with Fox Mornings tomorrow morning. We'll be having some fun. And yes, giving away more passes to the African Lion Safari. So listen for that. And don't forget to like and share our Global Donuts and Deli post over on the Fox Facebook page for your chance to win a half dozen punchkis on this beautiful punchki day at Global Donuts. You'll find them on London Line. Have a good one.
2: Mainly sunny skies for today with a high of 23, cooler along the lake. A few clouds for tonight, a low of 8. For tomorrow, mainly sunny, a high of 25, sunny Thursday with a high of 28.
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1: Good morning. I'm Stephanie Shabs. Over $29,000 in drugs were recently seized after a month-long drug trafficking investigation. On May 20th, OPP conducted a traffic stop on St. Clair Parkway and executed a search warrant at a home in Corunna. Officers seized suspected fentanyl, cocaine, methamphetamine, cash, and other related property. A 42-year-old from Milton is charged. Canada's U.S. Trade Minister Dominic LeBlanc is set to meet with his U.S. counterpart today. LeBlanc will be in Washington for a face-to-face with the American Trade Representative. Scottish Night at Centennial Park kicks off the city's Sounds of Summer concert series. There will be performances at different parks every Monday through Thursday until August 20th. Spokesperson Rebecca Warren says they've added the Mitten Village Parquet as a venue this year.
2: We're always looking to make some changes to the events, and so this looks like a nice option for this year. They have a stage installed.
1: A link to the full schedule is posted on our website. And organizers with the Lambton County Science Fair celebrating the accomplishments of five local students at the Canada-wide Science Fair that was held from May 23rd until the 30th in Edmonton. All five students brought home medals from the nationwide event. Three also won special awards. Full details on our website. Mainly sunny today with a high of 23, but cooler along the lake. A few clouds for tonight with a low of 8.
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Good morning to you. And have you ever thought about taking an unpaid leave to maybe do some traveling? 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

0: Tate McRae with 99.9 The Fox. Hey, it's Eve, and looking out the window on this beautiful sunshiny day, maybe it makes you long for travel, to be in the sun, exploring new places, somewhere in Europe or Mexico or maybe Alaska. So more and more people are actually doing that. They are not waiting until retirement to take that big trip or those big trips. They are, in fact, taking leaves of absence from their jobs to get that travel in now, while they can, while they're healthy, while they have the stamina and strength to do all those great big hikes and explore and really enjoy vacation time. And the difference is that fewer and fewer young adults are actually taking that time before or after post-secondary education. They're choosing to get straight into work right after they graduate. No playtime. And I've witnessed this firsthand. My youngest graduated at the end of April, only took 2 weeks between school and her first big girl job to start. And I actually encourage taking a little bit of time, because once you start that job, once you start working, it's really hard to stop to go and have some playtime, because we like the money. But Explore has found that us midlifers are opting to take extended breaks from work in the middle of our careers, or even closer to the end of our careers, to travel. The average career now is 40 plus years, and people are less inclined to wait four decades to take that trip. Hear, hear.
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2: Mainly sunny skies for today with a high of 23, cooler along the lake. A few clouds for tonight, a low of 8. For tomorrow, mainly sunny, a high of 25, sunny Thursday with a high of 28.
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0: Sean Mendez and Stitches, 99.9 The Fox. So we were just talking about how graduates aren't taking any time between graduation and that first job to have some playtime. And at the very least, what you can do for them, show them how proud you are of them and get them a great gift. 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
2: Mainly sunny skies for today with a high of 23, cooler along the lake. A few clouds for tonight, a low of 8. For tomorrow, mainly sunny, a high of 25, sunny Thursday with a high of 28.
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1: Good morning. I'm Stephanie Shabs. Over $29,000 in drugs were recently seized after a month-long drug trafficking investigation. On May 20th, OPP conducted a traffic stop on St. Clair Parkway and executed a search warrant at a home in Corunna. Officers seized suspected fentanyl, cocaine, methamphetamine, cash, and other related property. A 42-year-old from Milton is charged. Canada's U.S. Trade Minister Dominic LeBlanc is set to meet with his U.S. counterpart today. LeBlanc will be in Washington for a face-to-face with the American trade representative. Scottish Night at Centennial Park kicks off the city's Sounds of Summer concert series. There will be performances at different parks every Monday through Thursday until August 20th. Spokesperson Rebecca Warren says they've added the Mitten Village Parkette as a venue this year.
2: We're always looking to make some changes to the events, and so this looks like a nice option for this year. They have a stage installed.
1: A link to the full schedule is posted on our website. And organizers with the Lambton County Science Fair celebrating the accomplishments of five local students at the Canada-wide Science Fair that was held from May 23rd until the 30th in Edmonton. All five students brought home medals from the nationwide event. Three also won special awards. Full details on our website. Mainly sunny today with a high of 23, but cooler along the lake. A few clouds for tonight with a low of 8.
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We're easing into warm and sunny, the perfect grilling days ahead, and looks like tonight might be a great night to barbecue. So you're barbecuing, but what are your favorite summer sides? Canadians chimed in, and you can have your say on the Fox Facebook post. There's a picture of one of my favorite summer drinks, but that's where you can have your say and tell us what your favorite side is. Here's Pink Pony Club from Chapel Roan on the Fox.

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0: Good time from Max Parker, 99.9 The Fox. Some entertainment news for you. A company called Pop House Entertainment has acquired Tina Turner's name, image, and likeness rights, along with a majority share of her music catalog. The Swedish company was co-founded by a member of ABBA. So Ms. Turner passed away in 2023 at age 83. Her career included 12 Grammy Awards and over 150 million records sold globally. Taylor Swift has officially announced her return to country music with an upcoming track for Toy Story 5. The song's titled I Knew It, I Knew You, and it comes out this Friday. And new reports in say World Cup interest is low. The 2026 FIFA World Cup will run from June 11th to July 19th across Canada, Mexico, and the U.S., hosted in 16 cities, including Toronto and Mexico, or Toronto and Vancouver. And it's not the interest. It's not the interest that's low. It's the price for tickets and hotels. Your average Joe can't pay $1,500 for a single ticket and then $500 for one night accommodation at a hotel. We're fans. We're not stupid.
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2: Mainly sunny skies for today with a high of 23, cooler along the lake. A few clouds for tonight, a low of 8. For tomorrow, mainly sunny, a high of 25, sunny Thursday with a high of 28.
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0: With an update from SarniaNewsToday.ca, I'm Melanie Irwin. Mainly sunny this afternoon, a cool north wind, high of 23, about 16 near Lake Huron. Right now it's 16 Celsius, 61 Fahrenheit. Residents who haven't filled out their 2026 census questionnaire could soon be getting a knock on their door. Statistics Canada is beginning in-person follow-ups this week. Census enumerators will knock on doors to remind residents to complete the document and offer assistance. All employees will carry official identification, which can be verified through the census helpline. All of the information collected will be used to inform decisions on healthcare needs, transportation plans, and other services. A new Field of Dreams baseball diamond has opened at Lambton Centennial Public School. The school on Oil Heritage Road in Petrolia was awarded a $150,000 grant in 2025 from the Jays Care Foundation and TD to build it. Lambton Kent District School Board Public Relations Officer Caress Lee says the diamond will be utilized for both baseball and softball.
1: It's obviously going to be used for school, recess, gym classes, that sort of thing, but it's actually going to be open to the community too, so Inniskillen, Petrolia, and surrounding community.
0: The charitable arm of the Toronto Blue Jays committed over $1.5 million in infrastructure investments last year. The diamonds help expand the game of baseball across Canada and provide a safe and inclusive space to develop important life skills, learn from positive role models, build friendships, and grow a love for the game. The Sarnia Community Foundation has doled out six grants, totaling just over $29,000. This cycle of grant funding came through the inaugural Spring Grants Program. Executive Director Mike Barron says they received about 13 applications.
2: And that's always the challenge that I've seen when we're doing grants, the number of applications versus the pool of assets that you have to allocate. It's a fine line to being able to, you know, how many organizations can we help and what are the kind of the needs in the community.
0: This cycle of grant funding focused on supporting projects that revolve around food insecurity, environmental stewardships, and STEM youth programs. A list of grant recipients can be found on our website, sarnianewstoday.ca. Summer is fast approaching, and the City of Sarnia is encouraging residents to be active and social by signing up for recreation programs at the Strangway Community Center. The full lineup was released today ahead of the opening of registration on Tuesday, June 16th. Activities programmer Mike Neely says whether you're looking to increase your fitness, explore arts and culture, enjoy outdoor sports, or engage in social activities, there's something for everyone. The lineup features things like pickleball lessons, walking soccer, dancercise, French, and tech literacy. More details are posted to our website. Mainly sunny this afternoon, a cool north wind, high of 23, about 16 near Lake Huron, a few clouds tonight, a low of 8. I'm Melanie Irwin.
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Today's best music, 99.9 The Fox. So, could you go 2 weeks without internet access? What Canadian said coming up right now? It's Olivia Dean. It's so easy to fall in love.

0: Virginia to Vegas, lights out, 99.9 The Fox. It was lights out last night for me, but I'll tell you in a little bit with this story. So the headline that's out there recently said, 2 weeks without being on smartphones improves happiness and health. So this study conducted by psychologists and marketing experts has highlighted the significant benefits of reducing time spent online, particularly in relation to smartphone use. This study published by PNAS Nexus focused on the effects of blocking internet access on smartphones for a group of about 600 participants. During the trial, participants were restricted to using only basic phone functions like calls and text messages, similar to your basic older phones. The results were impressive. 91% of participants reported improvements in mental health, well-being, attention span, and more. So here's hoping. My daughter just did this to my phone. I didn't ask her to, but I'm agreeing with it. But she just did this to my phone to see if limiting iPhone use at bedtime will help me sleep better. So I listened to my audiobook last night and fell asleep and didn't wake up until 6 this morning.
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2: Mainly sunny this afternoon with a cool north wind, high of 23, about 16 near Lake Huron. A few clouds tonight, wind north gusting to 40 kilometers an hour, becoming light, a low of 8. Mainly sunny on Wednesday, high of 25, sunny Thursday, high of 31.
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0: 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So just last hour, we were talking about how we can learn from limiting our iPhone use at bedtime. And the results of this study were impressive. Although I do have to fess up, only 25% of those in the study managed to complete the two-week trial. The others, they just couldn't take it. They couldn't be away from their phone for that long.
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2: Mainly sunny this afternoon with a cool north wind, high of 23, about 16 near Lake Huron. A few clouds tonight, wind north gusting to 40 kilometers an hour, becoming light, a low of 8. Mainly sunny on Wednesday, high of 25, sunny Thursday, high of 31.
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1: Good afternoon. I'm Melanie Irwin. Census enumerators are beginning in-person follow-ups this week with people who have yet to fill out their questionnaire. The employees are carrying official Statistics Canada identification, which can be verified through the census helpline. Lambton Centennial Public School has officially opened its new Field of Dreams baseball diamond. The school was awarded a $150,000 grant in 2025 from the Jays Care Foundation and TD to build it. Lambton Kent District School Board Public Relations Officer Karis Lee says it will be used for school recess and gym classes, but open to the community as well.
2: It is really a struggle to find appropriate facilities for youth sports, and we're very happy that the surrounding community is going to be able to utilize this diamond for both baseball and softball.
1: The phys ed teacher at the school, Steve McGrail, initiated the application in 2024. Six local groups will be getting a funding boost through the Sarnia Community Foundation's inaugural Spring Grants Program. Executive Director Mike Barron says this cycle is focused on supporting projects that had to do with food insecurity, environmental stewardship, and STEM youth programs, and feedback will be used afterward to see if the next cycle will have different themes.
3: I would think that we will have defined areas of focus for our next granting cycle.
1: In total, just over $29,000 in grant funding was awarded. Mainly sunny this afternoon, high of 23, cooler near Lake Huron, a few clouds tonight, a low of 8. I'm Melanie Irwin.
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So Money Sense is chiming in on exercise. So they're money people, not exercise experts. But what they're saying is that those who regularly exercise are wealthier than those who don't. What do you think about that? Any truth in it? We'll dive into the details coming up. Here's Dracula.

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0: Alicia Moffat and Lay Your Light on Me, 99.9 The Fox. Hey, it's Eve, and the experts over at Money Sense say that those who regularly exercise tend to be wealthier than those who don't. So what do you think? If you are not entirely happy with your life, regular exercise may be the key to your success. This new Money Sense survey dug deep and into the correlation between physical activity levels and lifestyle impacts and found that those who make exercise a regular habit are happier and make more money than those who do not exercise. So I guess it's time for regular sweat sessions.
1: Mainly sunny this afternoon with a cool north wind, high of 23, about 16 near Lake Huron. A few clouds tonight, wind north gusting to 40 kilometers an hour, becoming light, a low of 8. Mainly sunny on Wednesday, high of 25, sunny Thursday, high of 31.
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0: Tyler, Sean, Run to You, 99.9 The Fox. So more feedback on our favorite summer sides, and you can have your say what your favorite is on the Fox Facebook post. So when it comes to pasta salad, Greek pasta salad is one of our top favorites. As for potato salad, basically, the majority said, just leave it be. Don't add anything funky to it. Just leave it traditional. And when it comes to creamy or not creamy coleslaw, we adore our creamy coleslaw. Let me tell you, there is nothing like the creamy coleslaw that you get at Saint-Hubert in Rivière-du-Loup. For years, this had to be a stop on our way to Nova Scotia with the kids every summer. It is unmatched in my mind and on my palate. But I do have to say, my sister's coleslaw is a very close second.
1: Mainly sunny this afternoon with a cool north wind, high of 23, about 16 near Lake Huron. A few clouds tonight, wind north gusting to 40 kilometers an hour, becoming light, a low of 8. Mainly sunny on Wednesday, high of 25, sunny Thursday, high of 31.
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1: Good afternoon. I'm Melanie Irwin. If you didn't do the census yet, you may be getting a house call soon. Census enumerators will start going door to door this week to speak with people who have yet to fill out the questionnaire. The employees are carrying official Statistics Canada identification, which can be verified through the census helpline. Just over $29,000 in grant funding has been awarded to six local groups. The inaugural Sarnia Community Foundation Spring Grants Program focused on supporting projects that had to do with food insecurity, environmental stewardship, and STEM youth programs. Executive Director Mike Barron says it's been inspirational to hear from the recipients.
2: Even the Mastermind Youth Program, they talked about possibly using robotics to help with gardens, which is something incredible.
1: A full list of grant recipients can be found at sarnianewstoday.ca. And just over a year after the announcement was made, the first pitch has been thrown at Lambton Centennial Public School's new Field of Dreams baseball diamond. The school on Oil Heritage Road in Petrolia was awarded a $150,000 grant in 2025 from the Jays Care Foundation and TD to build it. A grand opening was held yesterday. Mainly sunny this afternoon, high of 23, cooler near Lake Huron. A few clouds tonight, a low of 8. I'm Melanie Irwin.
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If things go wrong, it's just incidental. 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

0: 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Scromeo and Jealous, I Ain't With It, 218 is Carrie. Inquiring minds want to know, what is the best food for camping? Or maybe some summer get-togethers. What is the best food? We are camping this weekend, and I'm in the process of making a food list. We've done the hamburgers and the hot dogs, the steak and the potatoes. What else is a good camping food? I'm looking for variety. Mix things up. I want it delicious and fairly easy to make, preferably cooked over the fire. Leave a comment on the Fox Facebook page or call or text me. 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If you are a camper, what is the best campfire food? What is the best food to take when camping? I want to know. Your forecast the rest of the afternoon, a whole lot of sunshine continues. Few clouds tonight, low of 8. Sunshine is back tomorrow. Expect a high of 25.
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0: 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There's a different animal sound every day. So listen again tomorrow morning just after 8 o'clock. 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Forecast sunshine for the rest of the afternoon. A few clouds tonight. Low of 8. We got sunshine back tomorrow. High of 25. Sunny and 31 for Thursday. Right now, 17 Celsius, 63 Fahrenheit.
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0: today's best music, 99.9 The Fox, Delaney Jane, Virginia to Vegas. And just as much as Carrie, we've got a news update on the way with Sarnian News today. Whole lot of sunshine for the rest of the afternoon, just a few clouds tonight, north winds, and a low of 8. There is a lot going on again this week. For a list of all the fun things, make sure you check out What's Up Sarnia Lambton. 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Always something fun happening. It's First Friday, downtown Sarnia. This Friday, Savory Sarnia Food Truck Festival kicks off on Friday as well. This looks like it is going to be a whole lot of fun if you're going to that. Gateway Casinos Sarnia with Hiawatha Horse Park doing it again. 5 until 9 on Friday night. Food trucks in that will be there. Truckin' Mamas on the Run, Bubbles Ice Cream, Miller's Meats, Brit Boys and the Friendly Beast, Blue Water Gourmet Catering, JJ's Snack Shack, Wonderlust Cupcake Company as well. So that is happening. There's some entertainment as well and just some really good food. Forecast, lots of sunshine. Right now we're at 17 or 63.
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8: Good afternoon, I'm Melanie Irwin. If you didn't do the census yet, you may be getting a house call soon. Census enumerators will start going door-to-door this week to speak with people who have yet to fill out the questionnaire. The employees are carrying official Statistics Canada identification, which can be verified through the Census helpline. Just over $29,000 in grant funding has been awarded to 6 local groups. The inaugural Sarnia Community Foundation Spring Grants Program focused on supporting projects that had to do with food insecurity, environmental stewardship, and STEM youth programs. Executive Director Mike Barron says it's been inspirational to hear from the recipients.
9: Even the mastermind youth program, they talked about possibly using robotics to help with gardens, which is something incredible.
8: A full list of grant recipients can be found at sarnianewstoday.ca. And just over a year after the announcement was made, the first pitch has been thrown at Lambton Centennial Public School's new Field of Dreams baseball diamond. The school on Oil Heritage Road in Petrolia was awarded a $150,000 grant in 2025 from the Jays Care Foundation and TD to build it. A grand opening was held yesterday. Mainly sunny this afternoon, high of 23, cooler near Lake Huron, a few clouds tonight, a low of 8. I'm Melanie Irwin.
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10: I had it in my head, what I meant to say. This conversation isn't headed that way. I got a bad connection between my mind and my mouth.

99.9 The Fox. Gracie Abrams, and that's so true. She kind of, her career really took off after opening for Taylor Swift on the Eras Tour. And I'm kind of wondering, do you think Gracie got an invite to Taylor's wedding? The mysterious wedding that really we don't know too much about? I thought it was June 13th. Now I'm seeing rumors it's July the 3rd. Who's to say? It's supposed to be a small guest list. Teddy Swims, Mr. Know-It-All on The Fox.

0: 99.9 The Vikes. That is Preston Pablo. And for keeps is Carrie. Don't forget about our online yearbook. It is underway now. 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Sunshine the rest of the afternoon, just a few clouds tonight, low of 8. We got sunshine back again tomorrow, high of 25, and more sunshine for Thursday, heating up, high of 31.
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0: miles on it. 99.9 The Fox, Kane Brown, Marshmallow, put some miles on it. That's what we're doing this weekend with our little tent trailer. Question on the Fox Facebook page that I'm asking you, what do you do for camping? If you are a camper, you like to go, whether you're in a tent trailer or a big RV or you're in a tent, which I love camping in a tent as well. What is your go-to? What is the best food for camping? What is it that you make? Hot dogs, hamburgers, always a great idea. Pizza pie irons, I kind of love that. Burgers cooked over the campfire, always the best. Hot dogs, beans, I love those answers. You can leave a comment on the Fox Facebook page or you can text me as well, 519-464-1999. Looking for some different ideas for this weekend. We got sunshine for the rest of today, a few clouds for tonight, low of 8, sunny again for tomorrow. Expect a high of 25.
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0: 99.9 The Fox. Charlotte Cardin and 99 Nights. It's Carrie. Well, if you've been ignoring that census form that might be sitting on your kitchen counter, you just might be getting a knock at the door soon. Statistics Canada says millions of Canadians have already completed their mandatory 2026 census. But if you haven't, census workers are going to start making phone calls and home visits this month. Don't worry, they're not there to sell you anything. They're there to remind you to fill out the census and can even help you complete it. If somebody shows up at your door and they're claiming to be from Statistics Canada, make sure they have an official ID card with their photo and employee number. And another good reason to get it done, while there's no hard deadline, people who don't respond by late summer could face fines of up to $500. So maybe today is the day to finally cross complete the census off your to-do list. News update on the way at 4 o'clock with Sarnia News Today.
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1: With an update from SarniaNewsToday.ca, I'm Melanie Irwin. A few clouds tonight with a low of 8. Right now it's 17 Celsius, 63 Fahrenheit. Residents who haven't filled out their 2026 census questionnaire could soon be getting a knock at their door. Statistics Canada is beginning in-person follow-ups this week. Census enumerators will knock on doors to remind residents to complete the document and offer assistance. All employees will carry official Statistics Canada identification, which can be verified through the Census helpline. All of the information collected will be used to inform decisions on health care needs, transportation plans, and other services. A new Field of Dreams baseball diamond has opened at Lambton Centennial Public School. The school on Oil Heritage Road in Petrolia was awarded a $150,000 grant in 2025 from the Jays Care Foundation and TD to build it. Lambton Kent District School Board Public Relations Officer Karis Lee says the diamond will be utilized for both baseball and softball.
2: It's obviously going to be used for school, recess, gym classes, that sort of thing, but it's actually going to be open to the community too, so Inniskillen, Petrolia, and surrounding community.
1: The charitable arm of the Toronto Blue Jays committed over $1.5 million in infrastructure investments last year. The diamonds help expand the game of baseball across the country and provide a safe and inclusive space to develop important life skills, learn from positive role models, build friendships, and grow a love for the game. The Sarnia Community Foundation has doled out 6 grants totaling just over $29,000. This cycle of grant funding came through the inaugural Spring Grants Program. Executive Director Mike Barron says they received about 13 applications.
3: That's always the challenge that I've seen when we're doing grants, the number of applications versus the pool of assets that you have to allocate. It's a fine line to being able to, you know, how many organizations can we help? And what are the kind of the needs in the community?
1: This cycle of grant funding focused on supporting projects that revolved around food insecurity, environmental stewardship, and STEM youth programs. A list of the grant recipients can be found on our website. And summer is fast approaching, and the City of Sarnia is encouraging residents to be active and social by signing up for recreation programs at the Strangway Community Center. The full lineup was released today ahead of the opening of registration on Tuesday, June 16th. Activities programmer Mike Neely says whether you're looking to increase your fitness, explore arts and culture, enjoy outdoor sports, or engage in social activities, there's something for everyone. The lineup features things like pickleball lessons, walking, soccer, dancercise, and French and tech literacy. A few clouds tonight, north wind gusting to 40 kilometers an hour, becoming light, a low of 8. Mainly sunny on Wednesday, high of 27. Right now it's 17 Celsius, 63 Fahrenheit. I'm Melanie Irwin.
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99.9 The Fox, Lady Gaga, Bruno Mars. Gonna die with a smile. It's Carrie. Where is your happy place? Is there a place that you like to go to get away from everything? What is that place to you? It can be your living room. It can be a place in your house. It can be your backyard. For me, I love my backyard, but I love camping more. We're gonna talk more about that coming up. Taylor Swift, new song coming out on Friday from the Toy Story 5 soundtrack.

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Like us at 99.9 The Fox on Facebook and stay up to date with what's going on. 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

0: 99.9 The Fox, Martin Sauvay, Dragonette. And hello, it's Carrie. Hope you are having a wonderful day. We got all that sunshine that's lasting a little bit longer each and every day. A few clouds for tonight, low of 8. Sunshine is back again tomorrow. Expect a high of 25. Right now, temperature-wise, we sit at 17 Celsius. That is 63 Fahrenheit. Well, artificial intelligence is everywhere these days, helping write emails and summarize meetings and even plan vacations. But now Pope Leo has something to say about it, saying AI should be a tool for people, not a replacement for people. You think people will listen to what the Pope has to say? In a new letter to Catholics around the world, the Pope says AI can be useful, but it doesn't have human experiences or emotions or relationships or a soul. His message, technology should support humanity, not replace it. Love that. And here's where it gets interesting. Some employment lawyers say workers with sincere religious beliefs could potentially request accommodations if they're uncomfortable using AI at work. It doesn't mean you can avoid AI altogether, but it does highlight a growing conversation about how much technology belongs in our daily lives. The Pope's bottom line, human dignity, creativity, and connection should always come first. I love those words. Forecast for us for tonight, we've got a few clouds, a low of 8. Sunshine is back for tomorrow.
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11: Just got a text. There's a large piece of concrete on the 402 under the Airport Road overpass, eastbound right-hand lane. So maybe watch for that and be safe as you are traveling this afternoon. Benson Boone on The Fox.

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0: 99.9 The Fox. That is Maren Morris. And The Bones is Carrie. Asked the question just a few minutes ago, where is your happy place? What is the place that you like to go to escape the world? To just get away from the heaviness, to get away from the overwhelm, to get away from high gas prices and high grocery prices and how I'm going to pay the bills this month. What is your go-to? Where is your escape? I love my backyard, and this time of year, I could sit in it all day long. I love the flowers that are coming up. I love to watch the birds. It is a happy place, but I also love to get away, and I don't do traveling. I don't go to other countries. I've not been on a cruise. I don't do that, but I do love camping, and we are going away this weekend, and we are talking about favorite foods for camping on the Fox Facebook page this afternoon. And I am loving all the suggestions. I love the hobo dinners, but I'm really intrigued by the tacos. Walking tacos or nachos. I've never had that when camping. We stick to the regular, the hamburgers and the hot dogs. And sometimes you just want to mix it up. Beans and wieners. I love that. That's one of my favorite foods. Camp packs, pie irons, s'mores. That's a given. I might be the only one sitting around the fire, but I'm going to fill my face with s'mores. You better believe it. Keep the comments coming in. I appreciate that. A few clouds for tonight, low of 8. We got sunshine tomorrow and a high of 27.
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12: It seemed like a minor miracle that producers and creators managed to make a third season of Euphoria, given that a high percentage of its cast turned into superstars along the way, but it is now official. Another miracle. is not in the works.
13: Yeah, creator Sam Levinson just announced on the Popcast podcast that the season 3 finale, which just aired, is also the series finale. Euphoria is done.
14: Yeah, but when you look at the 4 years that they needed between seasons 2 and 3 just to get the cast schedules aligned, it's not super surprising. And Zendaya has been hinting at this for months. She basically assumed that this was going to be the last hurrah.
12: Anyway, Euphoria streaming on HBO.
11: That's direct from Hollywood.

0: 99.9 The Fox. That is Walk Off the Earth and Red Hands. It's Carrie. We've got a news update on the way at 5 o'clock. There is a lot going on this week, including First Friday, downtown Sarnia. You can keep up with all the fun things happening with What's Up Sarnia Lambton. 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You can also follow along on our social media. There is a lot that is happening this weekend. On Sunday, you've got the Pinery Market in Grand Bend. Have you been there yet this year? Always something fun going on at the Pinery Flea Market, but always something to do in Sarnia Lambton. Petroli Eats, Beats, and Boutiques on Saturday. Sarah will be there. Savory Sarnia Food Truck Festival on Friday. 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Forecast, a few clouds tonight, low of 8. We got sunshine back tomorrow. A little bit warmer, high of 27. A news update just ahead at 5 with Sarnia News Today.
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1: With an update from SarniaNewsToday.ca, I'm Melanie Irwin. Census enumerators are beginning in-person follow-ups this week with people who have yet to fill out their questionnaire. The employees are carrying official Statistics Canada identification, which can be verified through the Census helpline. All of the information collected will be used to inform decisions on health care needs, transportation plans, and other services. Details are posted to our website. A teen from the Clinton area has pled guilty to first-degree murder in the death of a young girl in a Goderich court today. The boy was 13 years old when he was charged in July 2024. He was arrested after an 11-year-old girl was found stabbed to death and had been sexually assaulted near the former Holmesville Public School. The full lineup of summer recreation programs at the Strangway Community Center was released this morning, giving people 2 weeks to think about what they want to sign up for when registration opens on June 16th. Activities programmer Mike Neely says there's something for everyone. The lineup features things like pickleball lessons, soccer, dancercise, French, and tech literacy. More details are posted at sarnianewstoday.ca. Six local groups are getting a funding boost from the Sarnia Community Foundation's inaugural Spring Grants Program. Executive Director Mike Barron says this cycle is focused on supporting projects that had to do with food insecurity, environmental stewardship, and STEM youth programs, and feedback will be used afterward to see if the next cycle will have different themes.
2: I would think that we will have defined areas of focus for our next granting cycle, and we should have that information back out to the community towards the end of June or the beginning of July.
1: In total, just over $29,000 in grant funding was awarded. And Lambton Centennial Public School has officially opened its new Field of Dreams baseball diamond. The school on Oil Heritage Road in Petrolia was awarded a $150,000 grant in 2025 from the Jays Care Foundation and TD to build it. Lambton Kent District School Board Public Relations Officer K.R.S. Lee says it'll be used for school recess and gym classes, but open to the community as well.
3: It is really a struggle to find appropriate facilities for youth sports, and we're very happy that the surrounding community is going to be able to utilize this diamond for both baseball and softball.
1: The school's phys ed teacher initiated the application in 2024 and called the finish result a true team effort. A few clouds tonight, north wind gusting to 40 kilometers an hour, becoming light this evening, a low of 8. Mainly sunny on Wednesday, high of 27. I'm Melanie Irwin.
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Is Carrie tomorrow, just after 8 o'clock, another chance for you to win a family four-pack for African Lion Safari. 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

0: 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I like to browse and just celebrate all the graduates. It's amazing. We got to celebrate the big accomplishments in life. Forecast, we got a few clouds for tonight, low of 8, sunny for tomorrow, and a high of 27.
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0: 99.9 The Fox. That is Teddy, and I hope it's Carrie. Are you a camper? Do you like to do a little camping in the summertime, whether it's an RV or a tent or a cabin away somewhere? Maybe you have a trailer that you go to every single weekend. You spend a lot of time in through the summer. Maybe it's a tent. Maybe it's a tent trailer like we like to do. We're talking about food on the Fox Facebook page. If you have a trailer or you're going to visit somebody at the trailer, what is the best food for camping? And I'm loving the answers. Baked beans and potato salad, walking tacos, hobo dinners. I love this idea. Wrap potatoes, veggies, and meat in tinfoil. Throw them on the embers of the fire to cook. I love that. Tacos, camper pies, burgers over the campfire, the best. Steaks, I agree with that. Beans and wieners, that is one of my favorite meals. Miller Lite beer, hot dogs and burgers. Camp packs, pie irons, hot dogs, and s'mores. Yeah, that's going to be included for sure. Leave a comment. What is the best food for camping? Forecast for tonight, a few clouds, a low of 8. We've got sunshine tomorrow, high of 27. Sunshine and 31 for Thursday.
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0: 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Alessio Cara is, I'm on fire. It's Carrie. It feels like a lead into talking about menopause there for a second. We'll just leave that alone today, won't we? Coming up on 6 o'clock, we've got a news update on the way at 6 with Sarnia News today. We got a lot going on through the area again this weekend. Make sure you check out What's Up Sarnia Lambton for a guide to all the fun. 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June 10th is the deadline to sign up a team for the second annual charity golf tournament. Golf for Owen is June the 10th. 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June 10th is the deadline for that. A few clouds tonight, low of 8. We got sunshine tomorrow. It's going to be hot, high of 27.
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1: With an update from SarniaNewsToday.ca, I'm Melanie Irwin. Census enumerators are beginning in-person follow-ups this week with people who have yet to fill out their questionnaire. The employees are carrying official Statistics Canada identification, which can be verified through the Census helpline. All of the information collected will be used to inform decisions on health care needs, transportation plans, and other services. Details are posted to our website. A teen from the Clinton area has pled guilty to first-degree murder in the death of a young girl in a Goderich court today. The boy was 13 years old when he was charged in July 2024. He was arrested after an 11-year-old girl was found stabbed to death and had been sexually assaulted near the former Holmesville Public School. The full lineup of summer recreation programs at the Strangway Community Center was released this morning, giving people 2 weeks to think about what they want to sign up for when registration opens on June 16th. Activities programmer Mike Neely says there's something for everyone. The lineup features things like pickleball lessons, soccer, dancercise, French, and tech literacy. More details are posted at SarniaNewsToday.ca. Six local groups are getting a funding boost from the Sarnia Community Foundation's inaugural Spring Grants Program. Executive Director Mike Barron says this cycle is focused on supporting projects that had to do with food insecurity, environmental stewardship, and STEM youth programs, and feedback will be used afterward to see if the next cycle will have different themes.
2: I would think that we will have defined areas of focus for our next granting cycle, and we should have that information back out to the community towards the end of June or the beginning of July.
1: In total, just over $29,000 in grant funding was awarded. And Lambton Centennial Public School has officially opened its new Field of Dreams baseball diamond. The school on Oil Heritage Road in Petrolia was awarded a $150,000 grant in 2025 from the Jays Care Foundation and TD to build it. Lambton Kent District School Board Public Relations Officer K.R.S. Lee says it'll be used for school recess and gym classes, but open to the community as well.
3: It is really a struggle to find appropriate facilities for youth sports, and we're very happy that the surrounding community is going to be able to utilize this diamond for both baseball and softball.
1: The school's phys ed teacher initiated the application in 2024 and called the finish result a true team effort. A few clouds tonight, north wind gusting to 40 kilometers an hour, becoming light this evening, a low of 8. Mainly sunny on Wednesday, high of 27. I'm Melanie Irwin.
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1: A few clouds with north winds gusting to 40 kilometers an hour, becoming light this evening, low of 8. Mainly sunny Wednesday, high of 27. Sunny Thursday, high of 31. And a mix of sun and cloud expected Friday, high of 29.
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0: I'm Rob Curtis, President and CEO of Lambton College, and it's my honor to congratulate the Lambton College Class of 2026, as well as all graduates in our community. 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
1: A few clouds with north winds gusting to 40 kilometers an hour becoming light this evening, low of 8. Mainly sunny Wednesday, high of 27. Sunny Thursday, high of 31. And a mix of sun and cloud expected Friday, high of 29.

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1: Celebrating on this June the 2nd. We'd like to say happy birthday to Natasha Storozik, celebrating today, and that is from your friends at Seaway Kiwanis. Gary Garvin Jr., happy birthday. Love your family and grandsons Carson, Quinn, Lane, and Maverick. Dante D'Agostini turns 19, works at the Lambton County Works Department. Love Mom, Dad, Samantha, and Anthony. Derek Soames turns 20 today. Happy birthday to you from your family. And Sierra McEwen turns 29, works at Blue Water Health. Hope you have a great day with lots of love from

0: Adam and Maverick. And that's your bunch for the day. We'll do it again tomorrow. Make sure you let us know who's celebrating. Easy to do. All you have to do is head to our website and click on the birthday bunch link.
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